0: downwards a dodge. 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

for real, I used to have bands, but I got letters now. 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Ain't sending no address, follow me home, you gotta know how to trail. That motherfucker soft, you ain't gotta tell me it's real, I know I can tell. 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

for a second, let me put y'all on game. 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

0: Man live on the Was It Twos for the after party. The vibes have been A1, but unfortunately, Atlanta, it's time for me to go ahead and slide. But you can tap in with me right now on that gram at Moran the Man. That's MoranThaMan. It is always a pleasure when I get to kick it with you. You be blessed. Enjoy the rest of your night. And just know that you've been vibing out to the after party on Hot 107.9. It's just like that. I'm gone. Be easy. Have a good night. All that.
1: 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I got my boy Miranda, man.
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2: 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Yeah. 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

0: 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Nothing but heat. 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

0: 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Party Boy Deuce rocking out on your Falcons Sunday. And a quick update, not looking good right now, but hopefully they get on track. Falcons are down 13-0. What the helly? Yeah, come on, Falcons. Good Lord, man. About to be the second half. I need y'all to drink some Space Jam juice and come back better. 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
1: Every time a mother dies, the loss doesn't stop with her, it ripples. A child's life without their mother, a partner carrying grief, a household alone, a grandmother, aunt, a sister, stepping in to fill a space that can never really be filled. A community that feels the absence for years. Maternal mortality isn't a Black issue or a women's issue, it's a human issue, one we all have a stake in solving because the family left behind is all of ours. Dr. Shalon's Maternal Action Project.
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3: 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Yeah. 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

0: It is Atlanta's number one hip-hop station, Hot 107.9, ATL's hottest party boy, too. Still rocking out with your A-Town until 5 p.m. when it's Falcon Sunday, but it ain't feeling Falcony. Okay, we're getting our ass kicked currently 34-3. I've even heard they've reached out to some of the fans that have jerseys on to come down to the field and give up some help. We got 2 minutes left.
1: Godspeed.
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